Was you in my home, you wouldn't leave my wife alone. Be glad when you're dead, you rascal, you. You asked my wife to wash your clothes, you rascal, you. You asked my wife to wash that dirty shirt, you rascal, you. You asked my wife to wash your

0: know you done me wrong, you rascal, you.
1: No, I didn't now, no, I didn't.
0: You know you done me wrong, you rascal, you.
1: You're wrong again, I tell you.
0: You know you done me wrong. You done stole my wife and gone to St. Louis.
1: Why?
0: Be glad when you're dead, you rascal, you.
1: I can tell you wrong.
0: You asked my wife for a meal, you rascal, you.
1: Well, that's all I wanted was a meal.
0: You asked my wife for a meal, you rascal, you.
1: What more was it for me to ask for?
0: You asked my wife for a meal, and something else you tried to steal.
1: Oh, no.
0: Be glad when you're dead, you rascal, you.
1: Wrong again.
0: There ain't no use to run, you rascal, you.
1: Where you think I'm
0: gonna
1: run to?
0: There ain't no use to run, you rascal, you.
1: Ain't gonna run nowhere.
0: There ain't no use to run.
1: Why?
0: Because I'll pip a pistol at you.
1: Well, oh, man.

0: planet. That man knows everything about everybody.
1: You really think so?
0: I sure do.
1: Well, let me tell you about some folks you ain't tuned in on yet. Who gathers all the talk of the town? Who gives it to you, does it up brown? Who caters to the gossipy tribe? Dr. Heckle and Mr. Jive. They corner each and all of the clues. They publish what soon become news. Live wire.

be coming, they'll be going, they'll be waiting for that blowing, but they'll all be left on Judgment Day, 'cause someone stole Gable's horn. They'll be weeping, they'll be gnashing, they'll be fighting, they'll be clashing, when

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If I ever found that I was just a roundabout and I didn't mean a thing to you, I just couldn't take it, baby.

0: we're talking, you'll be rocking in your easy chair. Oh, Pappy.
1: Yes, son.
0: Oh, Pappy.
1: Yeah, yeah.
0: We're going to be so happy.
1: You got any money?
0: I need you.
1: I need you.

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If you had millions,

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And how she walks up. You know, so I'm gonna ask her.

I and I, King of Kings, Lords of Lords, conquering Lion of the tribe of Judah, elect of God, elect of Himself, Light of this world, Most High Jah, Rastafari. Scepter shall not depart from Judah, nor a lawgiver from between his feet, until Shiloh comes, and unto him shall the gathering of the children be. All I and I.

0: Haileai, Selassiei, Rastafari.
1: Yo, cat. 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
2: Well, Link, I say I come Link, you know.
1: No, I'm there, I drill now, sir. Nothing left now. Go on, star.
2: Taurus.
1: Oh, you mean singing?
2: Yeah, man.
1: Yo, I'm there, like them boy, there, you know.
2: You know him?
1: No, but I just not like them boy, the star.
2: You take the one again.
1: No, man, your man, him can't do that. I just not like him.
2: No, hold on, you never raise it.
1: No.
2: No, hold on, cat. You never raise it yet.
1: No.
2: You don't know him.
1: No.
2: He might take another girl.
1: You
2: and man, you don't like him.
1: For real, I just not like him. The boy, they always sing and a laugh off them face. Not like him, star.
2: Cap, my feelings, so you have it.
1: What a bad mind. No.
2: Yes,
1: Taurus.
2: Yes,
1: boy,
2: I
1: could just
2: stay at our
1: boy,
2: yeah,
1: the island.
2: Yeah, man,
1: yeah,
2: man,
1: I tell
2: me, say, boy, you,
1: Taurus. I'm
2: going
1: to run the place.
2: I like. Hey, cool, man.
1: What?
2: You just tell me, say, the man, Taurus, Riley.
1: I'm the real big man. That me tell you for real.
2: Yeah, man, you tell man for mad, man. Hey, yo, I'm telling you something, dude. I'm not mad at you, right now, can I tell me, say, yeah. Taurus Riley in person.
1: Yes, should have boss long time. I be a fight him again.
2: I can't call me. What? Get the man for I cut it. I'll go. Get the man for falling.
1: I'm there. Yeah, I'm there. Yeah, man, no worry. No. Your Taurus, them boy, then I like him.
2: I
1: be a fight them boy, they fight and chatter behind your back. The boy have all that chum counter record your mouth. He's right.
2: Where is it?
1: The boy have a bootleg CD.
2: Which one is it?
1: Leave that thing with me.
2: You know, Simon, me get a talk after this.
3: To all of them that eat up the swine, Mrs. Spark ignite and rob Simi and tell them them things is not Rasta Liberty. We tell them all the while, and them songs they deliver to them and show them.
4: So

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I need a hamburger. 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I would just be grateful if I could get my hands on one.

0: terre enfin. 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
1: Oh yeah, yeah, man, I had to do it, man, yeah.
2: Here, little thing, you call it Tritone Blue.
1: Me and Moody and him used to go down to the local, I mean, you come to play down here, boy.
2: Smarton.
1: Yeah, that plays up there. Moody and Lim, Glove and all of them.
2: Yeah.
1: Old Portafee, he was the manager. Yeah, he was the manager, little brown skin fella.
2: Yeah. This is on your Tritone Blues.
1: Uh-huh.
2: No stutter. I had a woman who loved me. She was a little tired, Tom. Sometimes she stutter. She couldn't get a word out sometimes, but I knew what you were talking about.
1: I know.
2: A lot of it stutter.
1: Yeah.
2: She had a little geese in her too. Talk kind of flat.
1: Yeah.
2: Stutter when she talk, you know, can't get the words out.
1: Yeah, yeah.
2: But you mess with it, you know what you talk about.
1: I can
2: be. She said, baby, man, I love you.
1: Yeah.
2: And I don't want you, to be with me.
1: Yeah, I can be.
2: Said, I love you, man.
1: All right.
2: And I don't want you cut out on me.
1: And they don't be jiving either.
2: I love you, man.
1: Oh, yeah.
2: Because you're just a sweet, sweet, sweet, sweet as you want to be.
1: They ain't jiving. They will cut you.
2: To come over tonight, baby. I want you to stay all night.
1: I hear, man.
2: To come over and see me, baby. I want you to stay all night.
1: I hear that.
2: Because I'm going to put something on you, baby. I'm gonna make you feel all right. She likes for me to call her.
1: Yeah.
2: On the phone every day. She used to call me on the phone, baby.
1: Yeah.
2: I want you to call me every day.
1: Yeah.
2: Call me every day. Yeah, well, sweet mama, got to say.
1: Yeah, job.
2: Get talking to her.
1: Yeah.

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And everything she see. 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

0: 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Yeah. But she all right. She's my dirty mama. Oh, yeah. But she all right. She'll do anything I want her to do. They give me anything I need. Sturdy mama.
1: Yeah. If you don't love me, baby, would you fool me good? And I wrote that one myself.

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1: What did you see?
0: Can't tell you yet, but they were coming for the carry on me home. And it sure looked good.

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0: 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Yeah, man, get me out of here. Me, yeah, me, me, me. Home. I mean, that's what I'm talking about. Want to go home.

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0: Why? Because nothing ever happens.
1: Nothing?
0: Well, nothing good.
1: So what's good?
0: Well, you know, I have a ball, man.
1: You sick?
0: No.
1: Hungry?
0: No, man. I just had myself a whole mess of black-eyed peas and rice.
1: See what I mean?
0: I did. I am a long ways from home. But things could be worse. Sure could.

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But he got on a ship and he tried to get away. And he ran to a storm in the middle of the sea. Now the Lord, he made the wave just to roll so high. The ship began to sink and the

0: must have been a bad man. 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
1: Lord, Lord, one man of fish.
0: 'Cause when the whale got him down, he didn't like his dinner.

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1: Ooh, Lord, Lord, wasn't that a fish?
0: Then the people quit their sins when they heard him into town.
1: Lord, Lord, wasn't that a fish?
0: So when you hear the call, don't you turn the gospel down. Lord, Lord, wasn't that a fish?

0: God, now
1: listen. Now it rained 40 days and 40 nights without a stopping. Noah was there when the rain started dropping. He was so very busy because the rain wasn't stopping.

0: no one could ride it but the pure and holy.
1: Lord, Lord,
0: Lord, Lord, this train.
1: This train.
0: Now the Lord made Satan and Satan made sin. Lord made a hole and he put Satan in. Lord made heaven and earth in 6 days. Rest from labor and taught us how to pray.